The biggest difference, I think, from back then until now is nobody.

the sweetness in the sound if you strain your ears. I've been sending little looks your way for years. You were always there, but did you always care? I really like the new way that you wear your hair. Through Friday fixes, breaking glass, arches darkening, purple hearts, sent by streetlight, lips of you, coming closer, coming through. Been thinking on a fantasy of taking flight, listening to Springsteen, it's a dead scene, I should leave tonight. But just like that, my late bouquets are back in bloom.

in the absence of your ghost. There are pages I still dog-ear. Keep trying to picture you close, but no sentences make you stay near. Said you'd visit next June, but there's gotta be a very good reason. Stuck in sunlight of the moon, your funeral fit the season.

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Because we do it raw, ignoring every law. We're shattering the rules, we're tearing down the walls.

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never to the level. Leaving letters to my lover. It's a one side a nigga raw. Reinvested in my rubber cars. Reinvested in my schedule ones. Love, I know I need to love. I know I'm fly, but stay with me. We got a problem with escapism. Way simmer. Hard in the heart of Nazis, they sipping. They said we shot, we starving. They tripping on the rhyme. And the rock is lost, we make visits. 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

0: DJ Sunny Rose. She coming to you live on WWUR Worldwide Underground Radio, the People's Radio. We got a couple more hits for you, a couple more jams for you. Top of the hour. Make sure you keep it locked in. Make sure you roll one up, or don't roll one up. Be safe out there. Don't sip too much. We'll be back to you, back at you. Top of the hour. WWUR. What you feel?
1: Hold on, let me light that one. Let me light that motherfucker. Let me light that motherfucker. All
2: right, so even though it's been awful, what are like? Give me three things you're grateful for.
3: Grateful every day just to be breathing, bro. Breathing and having agency, real agency, you know, mental.
2: What does agency mean for the people who don't know?
3: Agency, like, the willingness, like, the willing and mind and body to, like, even be able to do what you want to do. Like, you know, a lot of niggas wake up and they can't even do what they want to do physically or mentally, like, you know.
2: So always double trap.
3: Double trap for sure.
2: Yeah.
3: It's crazy.
4: A tohle byl jeden ze singlů z nové desky Asaya Rashada a z jeho desky It's Been Awful. 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
1: Darkness walks alone along the riverbed beside. 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ST, the martyr, always happy in the night. 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

0: All right, I get it.
1: 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I'm being passive aggressive, but
0: I mean, it was aggressive. Surely there's something in that.
1: You know what's crazy? It's like they're almost good. I'm not like mad at you for making this shit. I'm just extremely disappointed.

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1: Fucking hell, man. All right.
0: How the fuck did you even make that?
1: I know. I appreciate your honesty. It's just,
0: What instrument is that, nigga?
1: It's tough to hear.
0: Give me that, you Big Daddy Flume, dog.

0: 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The session's not going well.
1: I don't know if this is working out, bro. I'm gonna have to call Fred again, bro. I don't know about this. I don't know about this shit, dog.
2: I got one more.
1: Let me. All right. Hey. Whoa. This one right here's all right. This is life. Ooh, this one here right. This one right here I like. This. Now we getting somewhere, bro. You must have had your Vegemite this morning, didn't you? Hold up, let this one ride. Don't fuck this one up. I like this one. Hold up. Hey. Clap it up.

Give me what I want. Proposal 2. You should have it too. Be prepared. Take your share. My fingertips are aching, and I can even feel my toes, and I can see the way it goes. My fingertips are aching,

looking for a face along the way. When you're looking for your purse, I'll pay. When you hit the north, when you skip the force, when you pray for more. Solution one, find out what you want. Solution two, let me have it too. Skip the form, search for more. My fingertips are aching, and I can't even feel my toe, and I can see the way it goes. 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

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Murder sound boy, with big dog special. If I were your one, tell me where you dip on.

our mighty over. PPR Street Gang, this is our mighty. Standing by, over. PPR Street Gang, this is our mighty. Standing by.

I love the Lord. Or that I love any physical being. I think that's wonderful.